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Scattered rain and storms this evening. A downpour is possible. Mostly cloudy with a chance of rain overnight. Mild with patchy fog and lows in the mid to upper 60s. Rain and scattered thunderstorms likely Wednesday, especially morning and midday. Some clearing later tomorrow. Highs of 80 to 85 degrees. Lows in the 60s Wednesday night. Partly cloudy, hot and humid Thursday, with a small chance of thundershowers. Highs 85 to 90 degrees. I'm meteorologist David Boyd in the Storm Track Fire Weather Center.

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Father's Day is on the way. 88.3 WCQR wants to bless one super dad with a super prize package. This giveaway grand prize includes a Father's Day feast from the Firehouse Restaurant and Catering in Johnson City, with pulled pork, ribs, and sides for up to 15 people. A hyper-tough workbench from Valley Forge Wholesale and Auction. 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

Scattered rain and storms this evening, a downpour is possible. Mostly cloudy with a chance of rain overnight, mild with patchy fog and lows in the mid to upper 60s. Rain and scattered thunderstorms likely Wednesday, especially morning and midday. Some clearing later tomorrow, highs of 80 to 85 degrees. Lows in the 60s Wednesday night. Partly cloudy, hot and humid Thursday, with a small chance of thundershowers, highs 85 to 90 degrees. I'm meteorologist David Boyd in the StormTrack Fire Weather Center.

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Scattered rain and storms this evening. A downpour is possible. Mostly cloudy with a chance of rain overnight. Mild with patchy fog and lows in the mid to upper 60s. Rain and scattered thunderstorms likely Wednesday, especially morning and midday. Some clearing later tomorrow. Highs of 80 to 85 degrees. Lows in the 60s Wednesday night. Partly cloudy, hot and humid Thursday, with a small chance of thundershowers. Highs 85 to 90 degrees. I'm meteorologist David Boyd in the Storm Track Fire Weather Center.

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Father's Day is on the way. 88.3 WCQR wants to bless one super dad with a super prize package. 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He's special. He's Super Dad. 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

Scattered rain and storms this evening. A downpour is possible. Mostly cloudy with a chance of rain overnight. Mild with patchy fog and lows in the mid to upper 60s. Rain and scattered thunderstorms likely Wednesday, especially morning and midday. Some clearing later tomorrow. Highs of 80 to 85 degrees. Lows in the 60s Wednesday night. Partly cloudy, hot and humid Thursday, with a small chance of thundershowers. Highs 85 to 90 degrees. I'm meteorologist David Boyd in the StormTrack Fire Weather Center.

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Father's Day is on the way. 88.3 WCQR wants to bless one super dad with a super prize package. 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He's Super Dad. 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

0: If you believe in Christ, if you place your faith in Him as your only hope, you are a child of God. 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
0: Everyone who believes that Jesus is the Christ has been born of God, and everyone who loves the Father loves whoever has been born of Him. This is not a metaphor or a figure of speech. When we are awakened to the truths of the gospel and place our faith in Jesus, we have new life. We are born again, as Jesus explained to Nicodemus in John chapter 3. Now, this is such familiar language that we have lost the weirdness of it. But Nicodemus understood how unfathomably odd this is. "Can I enter a second time into my mother's womb?" he asks. Of course not. But by the power of Christ's work on the cross and the enlivening of the Holy Spirit, we are truly born again. In Christ, we are dead to sin and alive to God. We are crucified with Christ, and we now walk in newness of life. All this is a description of new life in Christ, being born again as children of God. That is who and what you are today, Christian.
1: Author, speaker, Barnabas Piper is a pastor at Emmanuel, Nashville. 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

Father's Day is on the way. 88.3 WCQR wants to bless one super dad with a super prize package. This giveaway grand prize includes a Father's Day feast from the Firehouse Restaurant and Catering in Johnson City, with pulled pork, ribs, and sides for up to 15 people. 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You have until Friday, June 12th, so don't wait. Enter Dad today. 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He's special. He's Super Dad. 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

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And we're here to be your summer soundtrack. 88.3 WCQR.

Oh, where would I be without Jesus? I don't want to know. I know you don't either. Well, good morning. You are here at 88.3 WCQR. So glad you're here. My name is Rhonda, and it is time to start our day with the Daily Power Verse. And today's verse comes from the book of Colossians. This is chapter 3, verse 1. Since then, you have been raised with Christ. Set your hearts on things above, where Christ is, seated at the right hand of God.

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Okay, where are my fellow Gen X people? Hey, this is Rhonda on 88.3 WCQR. And I ask that because do you all feel like you are in between generations, especially technology-wise? I mean, I remember going through, typewriters to the first personal computers, which were just like, you know, the green bitmap or whatever they called it on there. And then we got Walkmans and then we got CDs and we didn't have to do cassettes anymore. But now with all the streaming and the technology with all the smartphones, I'm a Gen Xer, so I adapt to new technology like a millennial, but boy, I get mad about it like a boomer.

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Good morning and welcome in. This is Rhonda on 88.3 WCQR, where it is time for a little bit of coffee and a whole lot of Jesus. And going to the Bible, to the story of Esther, and I want to bring that to you because if you are in a situation where it feels like the deck is just stacked against you, that you're like, I can't do anything about my situation, I can't do anything about my family situation, then go to the example of Esther in the Bible. She was an orphan. She was a Jewish girl, and she became the queen of Persia. And what she did is she risked her life to save her people from genocide. I mean, all her people were going to be destroyed. So she was there for a time such as this, is what the Bible says in the book of Esther. And that is why it's so important to remember that. And all, they're more than just stories in the Bible. They are lessons that are so applicable to our lives today. So just think about that. When God wanted to make Esther a queen, he didn't give her comfort. He gave her a crisis. So if you're in a similar situation, just know that God is not breaking you. He is building you.

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Hey, this is Rhonda on 88.3 WCQR. And with Father's Day coming up, we want to know why your dad is a super dad. Now, there is a giveaway. There's great prizes. But right now, I want to focus on a sweet, sweet submission. This is "My Dad is Absolutely the Best." When he met my mom, she already had three kids and he had one. We all became this big family and he always treated us just as his own. When we were little, we used to call him S-Dad and would joke that it meant super dad. I could not imagine my life without him. I love you, Dad. I can always call on him for anything and everything. And that is just one of numerous submissions for the Super Dad giveaway. Oh, there is barbecue. There is an oil change. There is all kinds of stuff that Dad can win. But what makes it really super is your super submission. So make sure that you submit your dad for the Super Dad giveaway. You have until this Friday. Come on over. Come on. You can do it right now if you want to. WCQR.org. Let us know why your dad is a super dad.

0: 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It's time for a little bit of coffee and a whole lot of Jesus. 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

88.3 WCQR. Good morning. This is Rhonda. And yes, I just got back from vacation. Now it's been, like a week and a half ago. I think I'm still mentally at the ocean. But this is the first time that I have flown in probably 9 years. And so there's always like a moment of, I don't want to say panic, but you get kind of all anxiety when you go to baggage claim. You're like, oh, is my suitcase, did my suitcase make it? And at the airport, if you've been to baggage claim, you know there's a lot of suitcases that pass by. Well, you don't grab every suitcase. You know yours, right? You don't grab every one as it goes by. You wait for what belongs to you. And I bring this up because on social media, on television, in our culture right now, there is every opinion. There are so many insults. There are so many fear-driven headlines that are just passing us by. It's up to us whether we grab it or not. Just like those suitcases that are going by baggage claim at the airport, we don't have to pick every one of them up. We know what belongs to us. More importantly, we know who we belong to, God. So just keep that in mind. The next time that you feel maybe anxiety or anger kind of boil up, just remember, you don't have to pick it up.

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1: Well, good morning to you. Welcome to Wednesday. This is Rhonda, and I'm going to tell you, rain's more than likely going to happen today, but that's okay. It's summertime. We got those little pop-up showers, so our friend David Boyd's going to pop up here in just a minute and tell us the full forecast, but right now, here's some things you may want to know. Animal edition, because if you don't know, I absolutely love animals. I would adopt 1,000 if I could care for that many, and my husband would let me. But there are so many organizations that need your help. First and foremost, you can always adopt. Today at the Elizabeth and Carter County Animal Shelter, it is Wet Nose Wednesday. And so today only, it is a $25 adoption fee for puppies and kittens. You can check that out. And if you're like me and it's like, oh, I don't know if I can take another animal, you can always help out with pet food, blankets, towels, all kinds of things. So Wet Nose Wednesday is today at the Elizabeth and Carter County Animal Shelter. And then coming up this Saturday at PetSmart in Johnson City, there is an adoption event for the Appalachian Highlands Humane Society. It says, come meet your new best friend. I kind of agree with that right there. Also, the Washington County Animal Shelter in Johnson City is having a VIP adoption event. And y'all, I want to say this. I know a lot of people who work at shelters and they sacrifice so much. These are God's creatures. If you have pets at home, you know they are part of the family. And so these babies deserve so much. And these volunteers and people who are working so hard at these animal shelters also deserve our help. So you can volunteer to walk dogs. Like I said a minute ago, you can donate puppy or kitten food or blankets or towels. I know you got some old sheets and towels back in your linen closet that haven't seen the light of day, and I'm telling you, they would make some great beds for these critters. So lots of ways that you can help. Let's take care of our furry friends this summer.
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2: More clouds than sunshine today, with scattered showers and thunderstorms around at times, becoming partly cloudy late. Breezy and warm with highs in the lower to middle 80s. Partly cloudy with a slight chance of a shower tonight, muggy with lows of 65 to 70. Partly cloudy, hot and humid Thursday, with a small chance of a thunderstorm afternoon. Highs tomorrow in the upper 80s to lower 90s, feeling like the middle 90s at times. I'm meteorologist David Boyd in the Storm Track 5 Weather Center.

From Hawkins County to Harvard. Hey, good morning. This is Rhonda on 88.3 WCQR. Y'all, the allergies, y'all know, just, I promise there's not a frog in here. It's just me. But Hawkins County to Harvard. This is just an incredible story. I don't know if you've heard about this, but there is a sweet young lady. Her name is Kathleen. She recently graduated from Cherokee High School in Rogersville, and she has not only been accepted to Harvard, she's got a full scholarship. Now, of course, we're like, oh, Ivy League, that's great. I don't know if you know this, but only 4% of everyone who applies to Harvard gets into Harvard. So that already is just a feat unto itself. I mean, congratulations to her. But here's what makes it exceptional, because she has grown up on her family's farm in Rogersville, and she has helped raise corn and haul hay and care for cattle. And not just that, she has done more, because early last year, her dad was diagnosed with stage 3 cancer. And so when he was undergoing treatment, she stepped into a bigger role on the farm while finishing her senior year, applying for college, and then all her extracurricular activities. So that is just phenomenal. So yes, Kathleen is going to be heading to Harvard this fall. And of course, you got to think about a farm girl from Rogersville, like Cambridge, Massachusetts. It's like, ooh, is this going to be scary? And this is her own quote. She says, East Tennessee isn't really known for Ivy League students. But she said, I want to encourage anybody, because it's possible. If you put your mind to it and it's something that you really want, it is possible for anybody. Amen, sister.

You know that feeling when a song speaks to where you are? That doesn't have to end when you leave the car. The WCQR app keeps encouragement with you all day long.

Good morning. This is Rhonda on 88.3 WCQR, and I want to thank you for being in the mission field. And you're like, what? I'm sitting here in my car heading down 26 going to work. Well, I want to tell you, if you support the ministry of 88.3 WCQR, you are part of the mission field. And I'm going to tell you why. I'm just going to go ahead and tell you. There are so many instances in my life, and not just when I'm here at the radio station, because when I'm here at the station, obviously I'm here with a smaller group of people. It's when I and this team go out that we truly realize the reach and the impact that this radio station, that this ministry has. Now, there are so many people who have been listening since this station started almost 29 years ago, but also too, it's the newbies, it's the rookies, it's the people who are like, huh. They get into somebody's car, like they have never listened to Christian music. They get in somebody's car and they hear something different because these lyrics and who these songs are about, Jesus has a way of working into your heart and into your mind that no other music does. Now their music's like, oh, that's nice to listen to, has a good beat, but this is so different. And so they start to say, okay, I'm going to listen to it more. And I know of an instance recently, just in the last 2 months, where someone came to know Christ, that accepted Christ as her personal savior because she was listening to WCQR, and that got her curious. She said, this is different. She stopped listening to rap music and other things that were not giving her life at all. And she knew about Jesus from her childhood, but she had never walked with him and never had a relationship. So I think of that just one instance right there, but also too, all the outreach that you are doing. Popsicles in the Park is coming up on Friday, and a lot of y'all are going to bring your kids and have a good time, but there's going to be people who are just going to be at the park that come up and like, what? Oh, you're giving me like a frisbee. Oh, you're playing great music. Oh, this is all free. Why? And so it's a step in. And I want you to know that you are taking that step with us. It's not just those of us in the building. It is you. You are part of a ministry team. So we want to say thank you so much for supporting not just WCQR, but all your brothers and sisters in Christ who are listening.

0: 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Enter Dad today. He's strong. He's special. He's Super Dad. 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
1: More clouds than sunshine today, with scattered showers and thunderstorms around at times, becoming partly cloudy late. Breezy and warm with highs in the lower to middle 80s. Partly cloudy with a slight chance of a shower tonight, muggy with lows of 65 to 70. Partly cloudy, hot and humid Thursday, with a small chance of a thunderstorm afternoon. Highs tomorrow in the upper 80s to lower 90s, feeling like the middle 90s at times. I'm meteorologist David Boyd in the Storm Tracking 5 Weather Center.

Yes, applaud right there. Sing it, CC, sing it. That was CC Winans on 88.3 WCQR. Good morning. I'm Rhonda, and I'm going to give you another confession. My attention span is about as long as a gnat's eyelash. I am interested in so many things, but sticking with something, well, that's a little bit tough for me. A lot of people throw around the term ADHD, and that's, I don't know that I'm there. I think a lot of people have this maybe issue, we'll just say, just this issue. But you all know if you are invested in a hobby, there's usually a lot of purchases. I'm just going to use scrapbooking for an example. Now, I have never been a scrapbooker because, again, I do not have the patience to do that. But I know people who have. Well, I have a friend who did it for years. But of course, now everything is digital. Pictures are on your phone, or you download them to your computer. So she's kind of tired of that, but she wants to start crocheting. So she brought this up because she's like, I have got all these supplies, and she didn't want to throw them away, obviously, because she spent a lot of money. So I have this business idea to pitch out there, a hobby swap service. So this is for when you've already bought a ton of stuff for a hobby and then you aren't interested anymore. And you can go online and you can swap hobbies with another person so you don't have to keep buying stuff. I'm telling you, it would work.

I have a question for you. Good morning. This is Rhonda on 88.3 WCQR. And here's the question. The last time you checked out at a grocery store, a convenience store, or even a retail outlet, what was the name of the cashier, of the customer service representative? I'll give you a second. More than likely, you don't know. And a lot of times I don't know, but let me tell you just about something that happened yesterday. Now, before you think this is a pat on the back for myself or anything like that, no, it's just becoming attuned to who is around you and how you can be kind. We hear about acts of kindness, and I've even been watching these videos because, you know, if you click on one that you get more and more. So there's these guys who just go up and they pretend they need money or food, and a lot of people turn them down. And it's usually the people who are in great need themselves who offer them money or food. And then they in turn give them like $1,000, or they do a GoFundMe and, you know, send them, you know, back home to Europe or whatever to see their family. There's all kinds of stories. I'm like, man, I wish that I, you know, had $1 million so I could go around and doing that. But here's the thing. I don't need $1 million to do that. And neither do you. So I was checking out the grocery store. Now I do this. This has become a habit. This has become routine for me. As I always look at the name tag and I call that person by name. And I will tell you that this lady looked a little tired. She was a little busy. And I just said, hey, Jean, how are you doing today? And she kind of looked and she's like, well, I'm good. How are you? And we started talking. And I found out, you know, that Jean, I was the last person that was going to go through her checkout line that day. I know that she had to go into work at 6 o'clock this morning. I know that she is finishing up the next few days and she is going on vacation to Florida. And she's never been to Florida. And so we struck up this conversation. And it's just about seeing people. And I think especially people who are in the service industry. And if it's busy, and I know that the opportunity is not always there. I also know not everyone's going to respond. That's not what it's about. It's just about seeing people and recognizing them, that it's not a machine that you're dealing with. It's a person with a story and a life and all that. And it just changes it, not just for that person, but for you. So we look at these big, big things, these acts of kindness, and we wish that we had all these money and resources to do it. But I'm telling you, you've got Christ in you. And so in that is good. And you can do good in small ways every day.

0: good.
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I still think someone should remix that song for an alarm clock and say, get up, get up, get up, get up out of that bed. Well, good morning. Hope you are getting up and at it this morning. I'm Rhonda on 88.3 WCQR, and I hope that you get up and get at it on Friday and join us for Popsicles in the Park. So, yes, it's this Friday, just a couple of days away. We are going to be at Still Creek Park in Bristol, right there by the splash pad, with Popsicles, of course, hence the name Popsicles in the Park. But thank you so much to our friends at Bristol Parks and Recreation because, yes, the splash pad, huge hit. They are also going to have inflatables, a dunk tank, which I may help you dunk someone. I'm not personally going to be dunked unless you have really, really strong persuasion skills. There's also going to be lots of free goodies, and also our friends at Bojangles going to be there with more goodies. So it is going to be a good, good time. So 3 until 7, it's not like there's a start and stop time. You can drop in anytime at Still Creek Park, Popsicles in the Park. We will see you this Friday.

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1: Well, good morning and welcome to Wednesday. I am Rhonda. My buddy Adam's taking a couple of days off. He'll be back with us soon, I promise. But right now, things that are going on, well, the weather, you know, probably going to rain. I got the full forecast coming up. Man, yesterday afternoon it was raining cats and dogs, which is perfect segue into what I'm going to be telling you about here, because it's not only raining cats and dogs outside, it is at our local animal shelters. And y'all, they really, really need our help. Summertime is when there are so many puppies and kittens that are being brought to the shelters, and many, if not all, are at or near capacity right now, so they need our help. Now, if you can adopt, that would be wonderful. Today at the Elizabeth and Carter County Animal Shelter is Wet Nose Wednesday. I love this name. It is a $25 adoption fee today only. So it's the best decision you will ever make. I'm telling you, all my critters have come from the shelters or have showed up, and I will tell you, they have just been the most loving, sweetest things ever. So you can check that out, Wet Nose Wednesday, today at the Elizabeth and Carter County Animal Shelter. And then also coming up on this Saturday, June 13th, from 11 until 3 at PetSmart in Johnson City, the Appalachian Highlands Humane Society is having an adoption event. So it's a great experience there so that you can kind of mingle with the animals and I'm sure take one home. I think you should take one home, maybe more than one. And also at the Washington County Tennessee Animal Shelter, they are having a VIP adoption event. It started Monday. It goes through this Sunday. And see, normally they are not open on Sunday. So they're going to be open this Sunday afternoon from 1 until 5. Now, I do realize not everyone has the means or the space to adopt a pet. So another way that you can help, because their intake has been so, so great, you can donate food, you can donate supplies, cleaning supplies, you can donate old blankets and towels and sheets because they need those for bedding. So there are so many ways you can help. Another way you can help, maybe take some donuts and a hug to the sweet, sweet people who work at these animal shelters, who volunteer at these animal shelters, because they are doing some hard work. So thank you to everyone who takes care of the critters. You can help them take care of the critters. They're God's creatures. Let's love on them too.
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2: More clouds than sunshine today, with scattered showers and thunderstorms around at times, becoming partly cloudy late. Breezy and warm with highs in the lower to middle 80s. Partly cloudy with a slight chance of a shower tonight, muggy with lows of 65 to 70. Partly cloudy, hot and humid Thursday, with a small chance of a thunderstorm afternoon. Highs tomorrow in the upper 80s to lower 90s, feeling like the middle 90s at times. I'm meteorologist David Boyd in the Storm Track 5 Weather Center.

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Good morning to you. Good morning. This is Rhonda on 88.3 WCQR, and I ran to get more coffee, and I might be a little out of breath, which tells you that I need to really work on my workout routine. Something else I need to work on is some skills. Yeah, I will just tell you right now that I have good problem-solving skills, but my problem-creating skills, well, that's where I really shine.

telling you, I still absolutely love that song. Hope you do too. That's Elevation Worship with Trust in God. Good morning. This is Rhonda on 88.3 WCQR. And moms, dads too, perhaps grandparents, you have probably started to hear these words. I'm bored. Right. Now, I don't know if that's still a thing. When I was a kid, yes, I'd said that quite a lot. I mean, now we've got the World Wide Web and all this stuff too. And I'm telling you, kids, once school has been out, you know, for a week or two, they start with the I'm bored. And of course, I didn't say that too much when I was a child, because if I said I was bored, my parents would give me something to do, and it usually wasn't fun. It was usually loading the dishwasher or sweeping and vacuuming and that kind of thing. But if your kiddos have been saying they're bored, we have got a resource for you. Invite you to come on over to WCQR.org. If you click on the banner there that says come play outside, well, first, there's a bunch of stuff happening this summer, all the summer concerts. We got popsicles in the park. But there is a little resource right there. It says Boredom Busters. And there are suggestions day by day. And so, for instance, today, Wednesday, Summer in the Park at Warriors Pass State Park, they have events. They have a ton of events. Like today, they've got Name That Bird Tune, Micro Parks. They've got a 100-inch hike. That's a hike I could do. Meet the Trees. So all kinds of fun, interactive activities. But every day, there's a suggestion for you and your family to go out and do something. Because I know a lot of times it's like,

0: You know there's stuff to do, but you just can't think of it. 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We are here to bust that boredom. So again, come on over, WCQR.org, and let's play outside this summer.
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6: More clouds than sunshine today, with scattered showers and thunderstorms around at times, becoming partly cloudy late, breezy and warm with highs in the lower to middle 80s, partly cloudy with a slight chance of a shower tonight, muggy with lows of 65 to 70, partly cloudy, hot and humid Thursday, with a small chance of a thunderstorm afternoon, highs tomorrow in the upper 80s to lower 90s, feeling like the middle 90s at times. I'm meteorologist David Boyd in the Storm Tracking 5 Weather Center.

right. It's time to be honest with ourselves. And good morning. This is Rhonda on 88.3 WCQR. And I was reading an online devotion, and the first question it asked me, it said, do you feel most comfortable when you are the one in control? The answer is a resounding yes. And I will tell you that I'm going to say recovering, because I don't know that I will ever be recovered, that I am most definitely a control. I don't like the word control freak. I don't like that term. I'm just going to say that I have some issues with control. And if you do too, oh, you are not alone. It is so hard to release, to open our hands and let God take control. And I think the reason that we want to be in control, it's not to manipulate. I do know that my reason for controlling things is not to manipulate, at least not that I'm aware of. It's to be comforted, because when we're in control, right, or we feel like we're in control, because obviously we rarely are, it is a comfort because we feel like we can control the outcome, that we control the contentment of not only ourselves, but everybody around us. But oh my goodness, that control can feel comforting, but it is really just a substitute for trust. And when I read that, I was so convicted in a good way. I don't say this to make you feel guilty, because I'm like, gosh, that's so true. Lord, I need to work on that. And so we have to trust God more than we trust ourselves. We have got to recognize that our need for control is probably rooted in fears that God doesn't have our best interest at heart. And he does. He's not going to be like, oh, you got a problem, I'm out of here, you're here to fix it on your own. He has never done that. He will never do that. So we don't have to control anything out of fear. I know it can feel comforting, but again, it's just a substitute for trust. And we need to remember to let God lead.

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Know that God is using what you hear on 88.3 WCQR to change your life. It's not a coincidence. It's your God story.

faster than a speeding teenager, more powerful than a toddler's grip, able to leap Legos in a single bound. It's Super Dad. Good morning. This is Rhonda on 88.3 WCQR. And there are many, many things that make Dad a Super Dad. And we want to hear yours. So we are doing a big Super Dad giveaway because Father's Day is on the way. And so we would love to hear from you and why your dad is a Super Dad. I'm going to tell you, there is a phenomenal prize package up here. A Father's Day feast from the Firehouse Restaurant and Catering in Johnson City. We're talking pulled pork ribs and sides for up to 15 people. A hyper tough workbench from Valley Forge Wholesale and Auction. A big family size cooler. I've seen it, y'all. It's big. I think I might even fit in it. From American Home Supply. 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Also, we're going to throw in a lot of swag from, of course, yours and his favorite radio station, WCQR. So you're like, oh, what do I got to do? What have I got to do? Well, you have until this Friday, June the 12th, to come on over to WCQR.org in 50 words or less. I know that might be hard, but in 50 words or less, let us know why your dad is a Super Dad. And then Adam and I will be announcing the winner coming up on Monday. So all dads we know are super. 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

Welcome in. This is Rhonda on 88.3 WCQR, and I want to tell you a story about a lady named Madison, and she runs her own food truck. Really, it's called Maddie's Ice Cream and More, and her truck has turned more into spreading joy than it has turning a profit, because one day Maddie was, you know, she had set up her little food and ice cream truck, and a little boy was crying, and he said he didn't have any money for ice cream. Well, and stop Maddie. She handed him a scoop, even put some whipped cream and sprinkles on it. And of course, that changed his day. But more importantly, it changed her day. And she said, you know what? We're not going to turn kids away when they don't have any money. So she did a little video. It went viral, had about 10 million people watch it, because she said, you want an ice cream from Maddie? Well, you will get an ice cream from Maddie. Well, the comment section, of course, lit up with people who said, I want to donate, because obviously they realized, okay, this woman is doing this for kindness, but she also has to make a living. So donations started pouring in. So she's like, okay, well, you know, this is not for me. So Maddie set up a No More Tears fund, and she put it on her website, and it says, kindness is always free. And all the proceeds go directly toward free ice cream for any kid who shows up with no money. And I think that is so, so sweet. So this thing started with one scoop and one small boy, but I'm telling you, this big act of kindness has now gone viral.

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Okay, y'all, it's getting close. It's getting close. Hey, good morning. This is Rhonda on 88.3 WCQR. And the day after tomorrow, it's hard to believe because we've been planning this for a while. The day after tomorrow is Popsicles in the Park. We are going to be at Steel Creek Park in Bristol there from 3 until 7 with popsicles, splash pad, dunk tank, games, activities, and who knows what else. I don't know. We may come up with more, but we want to see you there. So it's coming up Friday. The WCQR team is going to be there. 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
1: 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Hey there, good morning. This is Rhonda on 88.3 WCQR. But what we do need every day is the Word of God in our minds and in our hearts. So it is time for the Daily Power Verse. And today's verse is from the book of Colossians, chapter 3, verse 1. Since then, you have been raised with Christ. Set your hearts on things above, where Christ is, seated at the right hand of God.

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1: More clouds than sunshine today, with scattered showers and thunderstorms around at times, becoming partly cloudy late. Breezy and warm with highs in the lower to middle 80s. Partly cloudy with a slight chance of a shower tonight, muggy with lows of 65 to 70. Partly cloudy, hot and humid Thursday, with a small chance of a thunderstorm afternoon. Highs tomorrow in the upper 80s to lower 90s, feeling like the middle 90s at times. I'm meteorologist David Boyd in the Storm Tracking 5 Weather Center.

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Hey, good morning. 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Well, it was mostly croutons and tomatoes. Okay, it was really just one big round crouton covered with tomato sauce and cheese. Okay, fine. It was a pizza.

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Do you ever have something that you're paranoid about? This is Michael with 88.3 WCQR, and I think that could open up to a broad number of things. But one thing that Christian from the afternoon show is paranoid about is having the top of my Awala water bottle closed at all times, at least when I'm not drinking out of it. And so we both have a similar Awala bottle, and it has like one of those snap tops on top of it. And actually, they are the same color and everything. Look at us twinsies. But anyhow, if he sees me not actively drinking out of it, he will just lean over, smile at me, close the top and lock it. And I'm like, dude, what's with you, man? What's wrong with you? And he's like, I have kids. Like, if something is open, it will be knocked over at some point. And you're around a lot of important, like, soundboards and stuff like that. He's like, you have to have it closed. And I'm like, I haven't knocked it over yet. Until, I was over at an event just a while ago, and he came over, and he was smiling at me. I was like, what are you so happy about? And he said, hey, where's your wallet at? And I said, well, I left it over there. And we walked over, and there it was, with the water spilt upon the floor. And he said, that's why you always lock it. And so I'm still not very good at locking it. And it is funny every time he leans over to close it. But it's fun when the thing you're paranoid about, finally happens. Yeah, the water was spilt upon the floor.

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Hey, this is Michael with 88.3 WCQR, and I came across this quote the other day. I thought it was good, so I'm going to share it here with you real quick. It says, "Faith is deliberate confidence in the character of God, whose ways you may not understand at that time." And I like the way of putting it, because, you know, as we're going through life, there's a lot of uncertainty. There's a lot of times that things just hit us and happen in life, and we're like, where did that come from? Like, what's the reason? How does that fit into everything? But I like it. Faith is deliberate confidence in the character of God. And so we can sit there and go, you know, I know who God is. I know that his ways are higher than my ways. I know that he's in control. I know that he's not surprised by anything. And I know that he didn't have to, but he sent his son, his only son, to go to earth, go to the cross, to die for me so that I would have hope. And because I know that to be true, and because I can see his promises come to fruition all the way through scripture, I can sit here and go, you know, I might not have all the answers, but God knows what he's doing. And I just am going to trust and have faith that he knows better than I do at this moment. And that's the type of thing that can help us persevere through all the difficulties that come our way. We might not have all the answers, but we know the one who does. And because we can trust in his character, we are then able to have faith to go through whatever it is that comes our way.

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Hey, this is Michael with 88.3 WCQR, and I found some interesting facts, I guess, over here on phone usage as of late. And so I'm just going to share some of these real quick. The average American looks at their phone for 4 hours and 37 minutes per day. I think I'm disappointed in myself already because I'm probably right there. but the next thing I just thought was funny, on top of it being a statistic, although maybe I'm sad too, it says 48% of the population experience fear or anxiety when their phone battery drops below 20% mark. But here's where it gets interesting. The condition, the fear, has a name, and it's called nomophobia. Yeah, that's right. It's the fear from being detached from your mobile phone, and it's called nomophobia. I was like, man, that's the greatest. It literally sounds like no more phone. Oh, I want to be the person that comes up with the names of phobias. It seems like it's a fun gig.

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1: More clouds than sunshine today, with scattered showers and thunderstorms around at times, becoming partly cloudy late. Breezy and warm with highs in the lower to middle 80s. Partly cloudy with a slight chance of a shower tonight, muggy with lows of 65 to 70. Partly cloudy, hot and humid Thursday, with a small chance of a thunderstorm afternoon. Highs tomorrow in the upper 80s to lower 90s, feeling like the middle 90s at times. I'm meteorologist David Boyd in the Storm Tracking 5 Weather Center.

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And we're here to be your summer soundtrack. 88.3 WCQR.

Hey, this is Michael with 88.3 WCQR. And I don't know about you, but back when I was in high school, you could not use your cell phones. If they were seen out, a lot of times they would be confiscated because they're like, hey, this is disrupting education. But you know, that's not really the case anymore. A lot of schools, you can freely carry it around. There aren't any huge issues with it going off. I know that can be different in other places. But there is a teacher over in Alberta, Canada named Mary Garza. And she said, hey, you're allowed to have your cell phones here, but we're going to look to see how disruptive this actually is. We want everybody to turn up their phones as much as possible to just kind of focus on how disruptive it can be to you being present or to your classmates being present whenever the phones are just able to go free reign. And so they did. They kept it on for an entire fourth period class, and during this time, these are the stats they had. Every time a sound went off on their phone, they went and put a mark on the whiteboard. And so they had 53 notifications for Facebook, 66 for Snapchat, 178 for email, 31 phone calls, 465 text messages, 196 Instagram notifications, 35 Twitter notifications, and 60 GroupMe notifications, and 110 that were just didn't fall into any of those categories. And she said she was mind-boggled even by that, because she's like, a lot of these notifications were coming from other students that were within the building. And so, man, it's crazy. When they did the math on it, it came out that every 2 to 3 seconds, someone in the classroom was getting some sort of notification, as they had over 1,000 total notifications during that hour. And so, man, I tell you what, it is just so hard to be present in this day and age, because we are so plugged into so many different things. You can be diverted in an instant. And I think that this perfectly proved the point. In a student of 20-some students, there could be over 1,000 notifications vying for your attention all at the same time.

0: Let's wade in some deep, magnificent waters together for a moment. 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
0: God the Father, God the Son, and God the Holy Spirit are one God in three persons, eternally existing in love and fellowship with one another. This triune God has existed for eternity in joyful fellowship within himself. As an overflow of this eternal love and joy and fellowship, he created the universe, and out of this perfect love, he saves a fallen world. So with this Trinitarian backdrop, let's consider Jesus' words in John chapter 17, verses 20 and 21. He says, "I do not ask for these only, but also for those who will believe in me through their word, that they may all be one, just as you, Father, are in me and I in you, that they also may be in us, so that the world may believe that you have sent me." He yearns for us, his people, to be one as he is one with the Father. He yearns for us to relate with the same unity, joy, love, and honor that he shares with the Father within their Trinitarian relationship. He yearns for us to be reflective of the triune God so that the world will know him. Just as he overflows with love, so should we. And just as he glorifies the Father and the Father glorifies him, so should we. In these verses is an encapsulation of Trinitarian theology and of gospel culture among believers. The oneness of God the Father, God the Son, and God the Holy Spirit as the source of our oneness as believers and our love for one another.
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Hey, this is Michael with 88.3 WCQR, and I guess, you know, with trivia coming up next, the real question is, will you get it right, or will you get it wrong? Yeah, I guess we'll find out in the near future. Trivia coming up after a few songs.

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Hey, this is Michael with 88.3 WCQR, and guess what time it is? Well, yeah, it might be time to write a haiku. What is that again? Is it five syllables, then seven, and then five? I think that's right. But you know, while you're writing that haiku, let's go ahead and put on our thinking caps, because it is, in fact, time for trivia. And so thinking caps on, okay, here we go.

And then today's answer, the Sadducees. The difference mainly between the Sadducees and Pharisees, the Pharisees were the common people. The Sadducees were usually those that were a little bit more wealthy. And they did not believe in a resurrection of the dead through scriptures. And so, yeah, guys, if you got Sadducees today, congratulations. You know your judicial officials. If not, no worries. You'll have a chance next time we're back with Bible trivia.

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Welcome in. This is Michael with 88.3 WCQR, and I was reading this most likely fictitious story about the building of St. Peter's Cathedral. And in it, this is how it lays out. You show up, you see some people working, and so you go up and talk to them. And the first one, you're like, hey, builder number one, what are you doing? And he goes, well, what does it look like I'm doing? I'm laying foundation, and it's hot work, and it's hard work. I'm a builder. This is what I do. You end up going to the next person. You go, hey, what are you doing? He said, what does it look like I'm doing? I'm building a wall. It's not going exactly how I want it to, but you know, I get paid to do this. So that's why I'm stepping into it right now. And then you go to builder number three. And you go, what exactly are you doing? And he goes, I'm building a cathedral. And someday people will meet in it to worship the living God. Why we do what we do matters. But you know, oftentimes as we're going through life and things are hard, or we're uncomfortable, or it's just not going as easily as we want it to, or we're just going through it because you're like, hey, I just need a paycheck. As we're stepping into it, we forget the why. We lose the bigger purpose. And as Christians, all those happen to be the same. What's our why? To make more of Jesus where we've been planted today. And so I want to encourage you as you're leaning into whatever season of life you're in, whether you're, I don't know, work or at school or with kids, whether the time is easy or it's hard, remember your cathedral today. Remember your why, that it's all about Him, and that the work at the end of the day, it's worth it.

0: good.
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2: More clouds and sunshine today, with scattered showers and thunderstorms around at times, becoming partly cloudy late. Breezy and warm with highs in the lower to middle 80s. Partly cloudy with a slight chance of a shower tonight, muggy with lows of 65 to 70. Partly cloudy, hot and humid Thursday, with a small chance of a thunderstorm afternoon. Highs tomorrow in the upper 80s to lower 90s, feeling like the middle 90s at times. I'm meteorologist David Boyd in the Storm Tracking 5 Weather Center.

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Hey, this is Michael with 88.3 WCQR, and I came across this quote the other day over from Mr. Toby Mack, and I thought it was good, and so I'm going to share it here with you today. It says, practice the pause. When in doubt, pause. When angry, pause. When tired, pause. When stressed, pause. And when you pause, pray. And it's so easy. There's so many things that pop up in our life. Sin, that comes up quite frequently, doesn't it? Or uncertainty, or you get stressed over something in front of you. And in those moments, it's important to not just keep moving for the sake of moving, but to stop for a moment and go, wait a second. I know the one who's in control over the universe. I know the one who created me, who can help me fight against sin, who is over any situation that seems too big at the moment. And in those moments, if you hand them up in prayer, man, we know that God hears us. And so quit trying to shoulder it yourself. I'm bad at that. I try to do that all the time. You might do the same thing. Pause for a moment, take a deep breath, and pray, knowing we know the one who's in control.

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Hey, this is Michael with 88.3 WCQR, and coming up next, around the same time every single day, we have an oldie but a goodie, because there are a lot of wonderful Christian songs that have come out over the years that have helped shape Christian music to get it to where it is today, as well as shape some of the Christian artists that are putting out that music. And so, man, love taking a little bit of time reflecting on those songs. So come back here in a few minutes. Till then, not an oldie, still a goodie. Here's some more Jesus music.

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Well, hello, hello. This is Michael with 88.3 WCQR, and it is time for an oldie but a goodie. So many wonderful Christian songs that have come out over the years. I love taking a little bit of time, reflect on one from yesteryear that maybe you forgot. And so with that said, on to the song, the artist here for this afternoon. But this group, they were, man, together, I think about 30 years, from 1991 to 2018. And that's a pretty good duration of time as far as things go. And, you know, during that time, total 24 Dove Awards, 4 Grammy Awards, and a total of 13 albums. And so successful career as a whole. But this song came out over in the year 2006. Actually, it was nominated for the Recorded Song of the Year in the 2007 Dove Awards. Didn't quite win that. But I love the message behind it. As you know, the Christian life is often a journey that is not just filled with mountaintops, it's also filled with a bunch of valleys. In fact, a lot of times those valleys are needed because they help us to appreciate those moments when we make it to the mountain, and sometimes it's the valleys that actually draw us to God. We have this facade sometimes, you know, that we are holding it together, that we're in control of our own fate. Well, it just takes a few things in life to happen to go, wait a second, I have zero control over anything. But guess what? I know the one who is in control. And he can carry us through those valleys and get us to those mountaintops that we're going through life. And someday, we're going to reach that grand old mountaintop as we go and step on into heaven. And that's something worth looking forward to. And that's a little bit about what is sung about.

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Oh, the conspiracies. This is Michael with 88.3 WCQR. And I mean, you've heard the conspiracy theories like Bigfoot, crop circles, aliens building the pyramids. But here's one that I actually, you know, believe might be true. The unsubscribe button in emails, I don't think it does anything. Like, I am convinced that every time I just go and click and it says, hey, congratulations, you're unsubscribed, I kind of think I get more emails, or at least it doesn't do anything. So I don't know. It pains me because I like time management and organization, and I feel like I've spent far more time unsubscribing from emails, and I just have more emails literally all the time. And so, you know what? Forget Bigfoot. I think that the unsubscribe button is the mystery that needs to be solved.

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1: WCQI. More clouds and sunshine today, with scattered showers and thunderstorms around at times, becoming partly cloudy late, breezy and warm with highs in the lower to middle 80s. Partly cloudy with a slight chance of a shower tonight, muggy with lows of 65 to 70. Partly cloudy, hot and humid Thursday, with a small chance of a thunderstorm afternoon. Highs tomorrow in the upper 80s to lower 90s, feeling like the middle 90s at times. I'm meteorologist David Boyd in the Storm Track 5 Weather Center.

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What do you get when you combine a rhetorical question and a joke?

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Hey, this is Michael with 88.3 WCQR. And you know, sometimes we feel pressure over sharing the gospel with people around us, especially when it's like a family member. And we've tried and we're like, man, I don't see the movement happening. Like, where is this? We feel guilty. That weight is sometimes on us. But I remember reading over here in 1 Corinthians years ago, and a little bit of context here. Paul is writing to the church of Corinth. And as he's writing to them, there are people in a couple of camps. They go, hey, I'm following this guy named Apollos. He's baptizing people. He's doing great things. And other people are like, I'm in camp Paul. He's done great things over here. And he writes and he says, hey, guys, listen here for a moment. I planted, Apollos, he might have watered, but it's God who gave the growth. And he says, and so neither is he who plants nor he who waters anything, but only God who gives the growth. And in that moment, I was like, okay, wait a second. This makes sense. We have the responsibility as Christians to step into opportunities, making more of God, pointing to him, telling others what he's done in the hope that there is in him. But you know, that's the only thing that we do. We don't save people. God saves people. We just have to be faithful where we are. So guys, may that take a little bit of the pressure off today. Be faithful, point others back to him, and realize that God can bring them to faith in an instant. But it takes a movement from him.

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Hey, this is Michael with 88.3 WCQR, and I found a cool quote that I enjoy, and so I will share it with you. And it comes over from Mr. Clive Staples Lewis, or maybe better known as C.S. Lewis. It says, "True humility is not thinking less of yourself, it's thinking of yourself less." And man, that's a common thing, just a little nuance that makes such a big difference, right? Because you look at the call of scripture,

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You may convince yourself that you know what's best, but God loves you too much to leave you on your own. Know that God is using what you hear on 88.3 WCQR to change your life. It's not a coincidence. It's your God story.

Just one more thing, and I'll be happy. This is Michael with 88.3 WCQR, and maybe that's something that you've told yourself once or twice upon life. At least I have. But the thing is, you normally get to those things, and they just don't last forever, or they just don't, you know, create as much joy as you thought they would have, as you've been looking forward to them for a while. And it turns out it's not really a uncommon occurrence. There's a name for it. It's called the hedonic treadmill. And so it's just kind of this idea that no matter what happens in your life, you get more money, a new car, you know, win the lottery, that you're probably going to fall back to the same happiness level after a while. And you know, that's kind of the name of it, the hedonic treadmill, because no matter how much you run, you end up in the same place. And you know, I just said a second ago, I mentioned the lottery. They've actually went and studied people who have won the lottery, and somewhere between 6 months and a year, they're usually back at the same happiness levels if they were to rate themselves. And so it's just so interesting because of how much pursuit we put in life of things in the world. But maybe that's a reminder for me and you. Maybe the reminder is that true joy, true happiness isn't found in the things of the world. It's finding contentment in the things that you have here today. And you know, we kind of get that over from scripture, don't we? It says that every good and perfect gift comes from above. And the one thing that never wears off, and the one thing that doesn't fade and it doesn't run out, well, that's Jesus. Maybe the day, instead of chasing something new, it's a calling for us to lean in to the one who actually satisfies.

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1: More clouds than sunshine today, with scattered showers and thunderstorms around at times, becoming partly cloudy late. Breezy and warm with highs in the lower to middle 80s. Partly cloudy with a slight chance of a shower tonight, muggy with lows of 65 to 70. Partly cloudy, hot and humid Thursday, with a small chance of a thunderstorm afternoon. Highs tomorrow in the upper 80s to lower 90s, feeling like the middle 90s at times. I'm meteorologist David Boyd in the Storm Tracking 5 Weather Center.

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And we're here to be your summer soundtrack. 88.3 WCQR.

Welcome in. This is Michael with 88.3 WCQR. And there's this wonderful verse that maybe you know, and it goes like this. God works all things to the good of those who love him and are called according to his purpose. And I love that verse. It's a great one to slap on a coffee mug or put on a bumper sticker, right? But what do you do whenever you don't see good in the situation? I've been there a few times. Maybe you've been there as well. But here's what I've kind of learned as I've walked through it. I can now look back at some of the things in my life once you get a little bit of time behind it and go, you know, those ACL tears back in high school that kind of knocked me out of sports. You know, that time that I got in a wreck and I got sued out of it. You know, the relationship that fell apart. Well, when you get far enough removed, I've noticed that a lot of those times I have come closer to God after going through them than I ever was on the front end of it. Because yeah, when God works things to the good, sometimes it's him restoring the thing that was broken. Other times it's letting you go through it. And in that pain and suffering, you turn to him in a way that you never could before. And he like instills peace that you're like, where in the world did that come from? And so when you look at him, or when I look at him, honestly, those things in my life, they were worth it because they helped me find the greatest good that ever was. And that's Jesus. And so as you go through the circumstance today, man, pray, because God can change things in an instant, but also just pray that he utilizes the suffering and the pain as you're going through it to find the greater good that is him, and that you redirect and point others back to him and go, hey, I don't know how this is going to resolve, but I know God will work it to my good, whether the good is what I anticipate or just something completely different. Guys, God works all things to the good of those who love him and are called according to his purpose. Live into it today.

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It helps us every day in so many different ways. But you know, there's a beautiful piece of technology that we have that can keep you connected here to WCQR as you're traveling out and about, or as you're in places that the signal just doesn't quite reach the way that you want it to. And I, of course, am talking about our 88.3 WCQR app. Through that, you have access to our prayer wall, our school prayer zone, devotionals. 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And it is a great thing to do as you're traveling out and about. It's a great thing to do as you are traveling, just over here in these mountains that sometimes can be finicky. And it is a great thing to have as you're out on the lake fishing, as we had somebody call in here the other day. 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

Hey, this is Michael with 88.3 WCQR, and I saw this quote the other day, thought it was good, so I'm going to share it here with you. It comes over from Dietrich Bonhoeffer, a, 19th century German theologian, and it says, God does not give us everything we want, but he does fulfill his promises, leading us along the best and straightest path to himself. And you know, you just live in the world for a little bit to realize the world does not circle around you. I like to think the world circles around me sometimes. I want things to go the way I want them when I want them, in the time frame that I want them. But it just doesn't end up working out a lot. And that's because the world's not about me. It's about God. And so I've noticed this as well in my prayer life, that a lot of times my prayers center around what I want to see come to fruition. But as Christians, we're not supposed to be about ourselves. We're supposed to be about God. As we look to glorify him and the opportunities around us, and we're supposed to be about others as we see God line up situations for us to step in and make more of his name. Now, granted, God gives us a lot of cool stuff along the way. He blesses us in a lot of big ways, but that's not the primary reason that we exist. God doesn't always give us what we want, but his promises always come to fruition. Hold to that truth and remember that whatever you're going through today.

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And we're here to remind you every song and every testimony you hear on 88.3 WCQR is a God story.

Hey, this is Michael with 88.3 WCQR, and you know that we are blessed every single day. We're able to wake up, we're able to listen to Christian music that is not the norm everywhere in the world. And so I'd have to take a moment to just thank some of those that are part of the body of Christ, the hands and the feet that are moving together to make sure this thing works. People like Rhonda over from Kingsport, Greg from Bristol, and Christy from Johnson City. Because of you and people like you who are praying for the station daily, who are supporting it financially, we're able to make more of Jesus every single day. And so, guys, thank you. Thank you for giving of yourselves. We couldn't do it without you. We are so glad that you're part of the WCQR family. Man.

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1: WCQI. More clouds and sunshine today, with scattered showers and thunderstorms around at times, becoming partly cloudy late. Breezy and warm with highs in the lower to middle 80s. Partly cloudy with a slight chance of a shower tonight, muggy with lows of 65 to 70. Partly cloudy, hot and humid Thursday, with a small chance of a thunderstorm afternoon. Highs tomorrow in the upper 80s to lower 90s, feeling like the middle 90s at times. I'm meteorologist David Boyd in the Storm Track 5 Weather Center.

Hey, this is Michael with 88.3 WCQR, and it is game time. What game are we about to play? Well, one that I like to call Top 5. And so if you've never participated in Top 5 before, this is how it goes. So what I'm going to do is pose a question to you. You get to lock in your Top 5 answers during the course of the song, and then when we come out of it, we'll see how many you get. And usually we say, if you're able to get 3, we'll chalk that up as a win, but you can always compete against yourself from other days. And so with that being said, you ready? Okay, here we go. This round, the question is this. What are the top 5 most read books of the Bible? I'm kind of curious as to how they get this information. Once again, what are the top 5 most read books of the Bible? And as you are mulling it over, we'll go ahead and step into this wonderful song up here next.

0: Hey, this is Michael with 88.3 WCQR, and on the front end of that song, the question was posed, what are the top five most read books of the Bible? So, did you get your five answers locked in? Okay, here we go. So, in fifth place is the book of Matthew. In fourth place is the book of John. In third place, I feel like helped slightly by New Year's resolutions, is probably Genesis. In second place is Proverbs. And in number one for the most read book of the Bible, that would be Psalms. And so if you were able to get three out of five, congratulations, you know the top five most read books of the Bible. If not, no worries. You'll have a chance next time we're back with top five.
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1: I'm so sorry, y'all. I really am.
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0: Have you ever tried to walk while staring at your feet? You will easily trip, you'll miss, you know, some beautiful scenery, maybe wander off track a little bit. Now, the same thing happens when we only focus on our struggles, when we only focus on our stress and our worries. And in Colossians 3:1, the Apostle Paul gives us this command to look up. And he says, since then you have been raised with Christ, set your hearts on things above, on things above where Christ is, seated at the right hand of God.
1: If you have this Holy Spirit, if you have Jesus in your heart, we are commanded right here, since then you have been raised with Jesus, set your hearts on things above. Okay, set your heart on things above. What does that mean for you, for me? What does heaven value? What does Jesus value? His love, the hope that we have in him. And it means, like, right here in the middle of this afternoon, y'all, I don't know what your day has looked like for you, but it's just taking a pause and looking at your day through the

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0: We're so blessed here in the Appalachian Highlands to have such incredible organizations that are helping so many people. You're listening to Christian and Amanda here on WCQR, and one of those organizations is our ministry partner, Second Harvest Food Bank, who is right here in Kingsport, Tennessee, that is helping feed so many families.
1: And they have a huge summer feeding program to help fill the gap for kids under the age of 18 whose families need help this summer securing meals, and they are needing your help. They are looking for volunteers that will help pack these summer feeding boxes, and each box contains 7 breakfasts and 7 lunches for the week.
0: That's
1: now,
0: awesome.
1: Hopefully they don't eat like Christian, and that's only going to last them a couple of days. Children do not have to be present at these pickups and things like that. So this is a big need. And yeah, the big thing they also need help with is volunteers. And I have loved following Second Harvest Food Bank's Facebook page, and just the other day they had a different groups come in and a volunteer to pack our food boxes, and one of those groups is another reason why I just love being local Christian radio and seeing ministries come together. You see, here at WCQR, we love to be the mouthpiece
0: for
1: Second Harvest Food Bank, you know, saying, hey, this is what this group needs. And then I see our dear friends at Brothers Keeper. They went and volunteered yesterday, and there's our sweet Andrea in the picture, along with so many helping pack those boxes. Y'all, when we see a need as a community, you come together to help feel it. So if you are looking for some volunteer hours, doing some service this summer, please pray about Second Harvest Food Bank. We have all the details for their summer feeding program and how you can volunteer on the event calendar at WCQR.org.

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1: WCQI. Partly cloudy skies with a chance of a passing shower tonight. Muggy with lows of 65 to 70 degrees. Hot and humid Thursday with a mix of clouds and sun, plus a small chance of a thunderstorm afternoon. Highs tomorrow in the upper 80s to lower 90s, feeling like the middle 90s at times. Almost as hot on Friday, with showers and scattered storms becoming likely afternoon. A few storms could be severe, drying out Friday night into Saturday. I'm meteorologist David Boyd in the Storm Tracking Weather Center. 80.

Right when hope was running out, the right song found you. That's A God Story on 88.3 WCQR.

0: is there anything better than a nice cold popsicle on a hot summer day? I don't know if there is. You're listening to Christian and Amanda here on WCQR, and you can eat popsicles to your heart's content at our Popsicles in the Park.
1: Coming up this Friday, June 12th, we are excited to return to Steel Creek Park in Bristol. Thank you to Bristol Parks and Recreation for collaborating with us again this summer to bring a whole lot of summer fun to Steel Creek on Friday. We're, of course, going to be set up with popsicles, and we've got some frisbees that we ordered for a lot of our summer events. So excited to break those out on Friday. Bristol, I tell you, they are so much fun to work with. They're going to have inflatables, a dunking booth. They're going to have arts and crafts. Mm-hmm. And of course, there at Steel Creek, they have a splash pad. If the popsicle doesn't do the trick, you can get definitely some relief there in their splash pad. And just when you come, just let them know there at the booth that you're here with WCQR. And this event, just a reminder, will happen rain or shine.
0: And we also have to say thank you to our ministry partner, Bojangles, who's going to be out there as well, helping make this event possible.

0: Play outside. It's the 2026 Sunset Concert Series. Thursday, July 23rd at 7 p.m. on the FunFest main stage at J. Fred Johnson Stadium in Kingsport. 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

0: That was Matthew West and Me on Your Mind. You have an opportunity to see Matthew West in addition to John Reddick and Megan Woods at this summer's Tweetsie Trail Jams in Elizabethan.
1: It is happening on Saturday, August 8th. So again, in Elizabethan at Citizens Bank Stadium. It's going to be an incredible concert. But what we love about the concerts are actually not the concerts themselves.
0: They are amazing.
1: They are amazing. They are incredible. We love, you know, being able to worship with you, but we love being able to see you, hanging out with you, talking with you, catching up, doing life with, and then, of course, worshiping with you. And so we hope you join us there at Tweetsie Trail Jams. Again, August 8th, you can go ahead and get your tickets now. All you have to do is head over to wcqr.org under our events calendar. Click on the concert page, and you can get all the information then.

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1: With a pretty picture.
0: Yeah, to refresh it. You're listening to Christian and Amanda here on WCQR. And I know my co-host Amanda does all the time. She loves refreshing her wallpaper, refreshing the background on her computer. And that's one of the reasons we created our seasonal wallpapers.
1: Yes, Brandon here with WCQR. The hard part, deciding which one I want to use. And so Casey, who does a beautiful job with all of our digital, including the website and social media, has created some beautiful summer wallpapers for your desktop, for your phone. Also has included one there as we get closer to July 4th that has says Christ has set us free, and it's got some fireworks and the American flag on it. Like I said, the hard part for me, choosing which one. I went with the beach photo for my phone.
0: Oh.
1: Because I got the beach definitely on my mind.
0: I know. You're going to the beach here in just a couple
1: weeks.
0: I
1: know. And then my desktop, I chose to do the sunflowers. Oh, my goodness. Such beautiful colors there, just to brighten my day every time I come into work and open up my computer. And so if you would like to check these out and download all of them or your favorite, here's a great way to do it. Head over to Facebook and Instagram to our pages, and you can see the post there that Casey's created. You just comment wallpaper, and she's going to send you the link where you can download those today.

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5: 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Jesus and create an atmosphere where lives can be encouraged. 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

0: You've got just a couple more days to enter in your dad, that father figure that you want to celebrate this Father's Day for him just being a super dad. Good afternoon, Christian and Amanda here at WCQR. And yes, our Super Dad Father's Day giveaway is currently going on. The deadline is Friday at midnight to enter in your dad. And we have loved reading so many of your entries.
1: And so this one says, he may not be my dad, but I feel his story needs to be heard. Nicholas is my son. He is a single father and is strong in the faith with God. He is very devoted to church and his family and never misses a chance to share his blessings with other people. He does everything he can to live right and to raise his daughter in the faith. I was very blessed to have been his mother. I am very proud of the man he is, and there is so much more to his story I would love for you to know, but I really don't have the space to do it, and he is just a miracle from God, truly. And that was Anita nominating her son, Nicholas.

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1: WCQI. Partly cloudy skies with a chance of a passing shower tonight. Muggy with lows of 65 to 70 degrees. Hot and humid Thursday with a mix of clouds and sun, plus a small chance of a thunderstorm afternoon. Highs tomorrow in the upper 80s to lower 90s, feeling like the middle 90s at times. Almost as hot on Friday, with showers and scattered storms becoming likely afternoon. A few storms could be severe, drying out Friday night into Saturday. I'm meteorologist David Boyd in the Storm Track 5 Weather Center.

0: On today's episode of Being a Parent, when is the last time you were at any kind of appointment and you had to bring the kids along and you're like, man, I hope this doesn't last long, especially the waiting, because I have the kids with me today. Good afternoon. We are Christian and Amanda hanging out with you.
1: And Molly said, she said, I keep a box of sidewalk chalk in my car at all times. Wherever I'm waiting for an appointment, I get out and leave a little drawing there for strangers to find.
0: I love that idea. Oh my goodness. And what a great way, not only for you, but keep, maybe keep your kids occupied a little bit as well.

0: Father's Day is on the way. 88.3 WCQR wants to bless one super dad with a super prize package. 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He's special. He's Super Dad. 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

0: When was the last time you kind of just looked around and, you know, saw something encouraging? 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
1: I love how God orchestrates things before we even really started planning the show today, already seeing him work through even the small things. Our daily power verse today from Colossians, reminding us that we do need to look up, even in our struggles and our challenges. And on the way taking my son Jackson to basketball camp this morning, I passed a church sign. And sometimes I'll be honest with you, I just kind of glance over and maybe just kind of look at it. But man, when God pulls us in like a magnet and helps us focus on those church signs that have such great brief, short, but pretty profound messages. And I passed a church in Pinecrest this morning and it said, "Lord, make me all you want me to be." And I thought to myself, I'm so glad I wasn't looking down or looking away on my drive in this morning, that God helped me fix my eyes on that church sign, because I needed that today, especially on those extra hard days, to have those reminders. And you listen to WCQR while you're in the car. That helps you keep you focused on Jesus. And just want to encourage you today, take a look at those church signs. You never know how God is going to grab your attention through one of those as well.

It's time to celebrate all the bright and beautiful days in lots of wonderful ways. And we're here to be your summer soundtrack. 88.3 WCQR.

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That doesn't have to end when you leave the car. The WCQR app keeps encouragement with you all day long.

0: I know you love the songs they sing, but to really dive into the heart of the artists that you get to hear on WCQR is something pretty special. Good afternoon, Christian and Amanda here with you on WCQR. And those reminders that we read in Scripture about gratefulness and how it is a mindset that you can actively choose in the craziness of your day to choose everyday little moments to be grateful to God. So, like, for example, you're going to be driving home today. Instead of letting the stress of the day, what you didn't get done, take over your mind, what are things that you can be grateful for?
1: And I love what Blanca, who's one of the artists we play here, you know, talks, or what she said about worship and gratefulness.
2: God has been speaking to me most about gratefulness. I think worship is, it's a lifestyle, but it's also a mindset. And when you're able to get your mindset there, like having a thankful and grateful heart can change so much. When I feel anxious, when I feel worried, when I feel doubtful or fearful, it's like your mind can go so many places. But the Lord's just been really trying to ground me and say, like, be grateful, be thankful for what you have. Seeing the flip side of it all, you know, in the midst of the craziness, trying to just set my mind right. And so that's been the biggest thing that I think he is how to be thankful and grateful, even in the little things that happen on the day-to-day basis.

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0: We want to bless one super dad right here in our community. You're listening to Christian and Amanda here on WCQR, and with Father's Day just right around the corner, what a better way to celebrate with a huge prize pack.
1: We are so thankful to our local ministry partners who were like so excited to be a part of our Super Dad Father's Day giveaway. Thank you to the Firehouse Restaurant and Catering in Johnson City. 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Valley Forge Wholesale and Auction, they have thrown in, that thing is heavier than I don't know what, but it's a hyper tough workbench. 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
0: So, all you have to do is first you head over to our website at WCQR.org, click on the Father's Day giveaway banner there at the top, and then just tell us in 50 words or less why your dad or why that father figure in your life is a super dad. You have until Friday. So Friday, two days away. This Friday, you have until. So do not wait. Enter your dad or your father figure today.

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1: WCQI. Partly cloudy skies with a chance of a passing shower tonight. Muggy with lows of 65 to 70 degrees. Hot and humid Thursday with a mix of clouds and sun, plus a small chance of a thunderstorm afternoon. Highs tomorrow in the upper 80s to lower 90s, feeling like the middle 90s at times. Almost as hot on Friday, with showers and scattered storms becoming likely afternoon. A few storms could be severe, drying out Friday night into Saturday. I'm meteorologist David Boyd in the Storm Tracking Five Weather Center.

0: You're listening to Christian and Amanda here on WCQR, and we want to invite you to our Popsicles in the Park. That is where we've partnered with the Bristol Parks and Rec and are going to be out at Steel Creek Park in Bristol.
1: I mean, Christian and I are both parents. We know the kids are already probably asking, what can we do? We're bored. You know, part of our summer boredom busters, we want to give you ideas of what you can do. And one of those is our Friday event, Popsicles in the Park. We are so excited to be bringing that summer fun to Steel Creek Park on Friday from 3 to 7. Thank you to Bojangles for being our ministry partner. They're going to be out there that day as well. The splash pad is going to be open for so much fun. Rain or shine, we hope that you'll make plans to come out and see us. All the details for Popsicles in the Park can be found WCQR.org.

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2: You'll see our banner there for Come Play Outside. 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And one of those is definitely Warriors Path State Park in Kingsport. 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Again, Homeslider, Come Play Outside at WCQR.org. Just for an example, today they have a Name That Bird Tune, Micro Parks, a 100-inch hike. That might actually be a hike that I can do. and something that is Meet the Trees. And these are just a few of the things, of the many activities happening at Warriors Path State Park this summer.

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0: That was Crowder and God Really Loves Us. You're listening to Christian and Amanda here on WCQR, and we really love you because this ministry only happens because of those who give to make it possible. 100% listener supported. So that means you getting involved makes this possible. The lives that are being changed, these songs that carry a message of the gospel of our mm-hmm. Savior Jesus is possible because of you.
1: And we always love to say thank you for being a part of the family and also getting to meet so many of you. We had a donor cookout not long ago, just again, celebrate, you know, hitting our spring goal. But the main point of doing events like our donor cookout is again, to get to meet so many of you. And, oh my goodness, I want to share so many stories from that donor cookout. We got to meet Jake and his family. So I don't know if you remember this or not, Christian, but we were on air during spring fundraiser and Jake's mom, Kathy, called in and she said, we were listening and Jake is in the back seat. He said, Mom, you know, hearing these stories of three people putting three in their amount of their gift, have you given yet? And Kathy was like, no. And Jake's like, Mom, you have three kids. You should donate a dollar for each of us. Yeah. And Kathy shared with me then and at the park for our donor cookout. She's like, you know, I know Jake is listening. Of course, he can hear the music. But to realize in that moment, he is actively listening to the songs, but also to the stories and the messages that you play. And he wanted to step up and help somebody and help WCQR. Kathy said, as a mom, that just meant the world to her. And so it was a blessing to get to meet Kathy and her family, along with so many who just say yes to WCQR.

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0: We love talking about local things that are happening right here in our community, and especially, you know, through the summer to help battle the boredom and get the kids out of the house a little bit. 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
1: And this is a unique one. I definitely wanted to share with y'all. So this weekend, starting tomorrow and into Friday and Saturday, is going to be the Old Glade Antique Tractor Association Summer Show. Now, this is happening in Abingdon. They're at the Fairview Homestead, and their focus is to shine a light on agriculture, especially the history here in the Appalachian Highlands, of agriculture. And so there is an admission fee. It's $5 per adult. Now, kids 12 and under are free. They're going to have a ton of things that you can participate in during this summer show, including you can see horses, you can see the blacksmith shop. They're going to have a great display of antique tractors, sawmills, even an old country store, and events for the kiddos. So we have all the details you need for the Tractor Association event in Abingdon on the event calendar at wcqr.org.
0: And of course, through the summer, there are so many vacation Bible schools going on as well. And so, you know, this Friday, Illumination Station VBS is happening at New Victory Baptist Church in Jonesboro. And now this is just one of many VBSs. So if you're looking for a VBS for your kid to go to, just head over to our website at wcqr.org.

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1: Partly cloudy skies with a chance of a passing shower tonight. Muggy with lows of 65 to 70 degrees. Hot and humid Thursday with a mix of clouds and sun, plus a small chance of a thunderstorm afternoon. Highs tomorrow in the upper 80s to lower 90s, feeling like the middle 90s at times. Almost as hot on Friday, with showers and scattered storms becoming likely afternoon. A few storms could be severe, drying out Friday night into Saturday. I'm meteorologist David Boyd in the Storm Tracking Five Weather Center.

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1: Have you ever tried to walk while staring at your feet? You will easily trip. You'll miss, you know, some beautiful scenery, maybe wander off track a little bit. Now, the same thing happens when we only focus on our struggles, when we only focus on our stress and our worries. And in Colossians 3:1, the Apostle Paul gives us this command to look up. And he says, since then you have been raised with Christ, set your hearts on things above. On things above where Christ is, seated at the right hand of God.
2: If you have this Holy Spirit, if you have Jesus in your heart, we are commanded right here, since then you have been raised with Jesus, set your hearts on things above. Okay, set your heart on things above. What does that mean for you, for me? What does heaven value? What does Jesus value? His love, the hope that we have in him. And it means, like, right here in the middle of this afternoon, y'all, I don't know what your day has looked like for you, but it's just taking a pause and looking at your day through the lens of God's grace rather than things of this world and this earth. And a lot of times, y'all, we get so busy that we miss that. And so we want to encourage you today just to hit pause and take a quick upward look right here in the middle of your day. And if you start to feel that anxiety, that frustration, in that pause, ask, God, what do you want me to focus on? I need you to help me lift my eyes above the daily stress of this world and to fill my mind with your peace and guide my heart to seek you first today.

0: Father's Day is on the way. 88.3 WCQR wants to bless one super dad with a super prize package. 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He's Super Dad. 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

partly cloudy skies with a chance of a passing shower tonight. Muggy with lows of 65 to 70 degrees. Hot and humid Thursday with a mix of clouds and sun, plus a small chance of a thunderstorm afternoon. Highs tomorrow in the upper 80s to lower 90s, feeling like the middle 90s at times. Almost as hot on Friday, with showers and scattered storms becoming likely afternoon. A few storms could be severe, drying out Friday night into Saturday. I'm meteorologist David Boyd in the Storm Tracking Five Weather Center.

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0: If you believe in Christ, if you place your faith in Him as your only hope, you are a child of God. 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
0: Everyone who believes that Jesus is the Christ has been born of God, and everyone who loves the Father loves whoever has been born of Him. This is not a metaphor or a figure of speech. When we are awakened to the truths of the gospel and place our faith in Jesus, we have new life. We are born again, as Jesus explained to Nicodemus in John chapter 3. Now, this is such familiar language that we have lost the weirdness of it. But Nicodemus understood how unfathomably odd this is. "Can I enter a second time into my mother's womb?" he asks. Of course not. But by the power of Christ's work on the cross and the enlivening of the Holy Spirit, we are truly born again. In Christ, we are dead to sin and alive to God. We are crucified with Christ, and we now walk in newness of life. All this is a description of new life in Christ, being born again as children of God. That is who and what you are today, Christian.
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